I only think. 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And I only drink when I overthink. 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And I only drink when I overthink. I only smoke when I drink. And I only drink when I overthink. I only smoke when I drink.

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2: Our families are under attack from people like you. 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
4: Und der Bulle tritt die Tür ein vom Flüchtlingsheim. Jetzt hört ab.

Party at the restaurant, party at the club, party in the day, party at my house, party on the way to the party at the park, party in the bush, party under the bridge, party at the restaurant, party at the club, party in the day, party at my house, party on the park, party in the bush, party under the bridge, party at the restaurant, party at the club, party in the day, party at my house, party on the way to

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1: They would kind of be vibing. They all be vibing to that same beat.
2: Who thinks more is better than

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1: We want more. We want more. Like, you really like it. You want more.
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Some good can't get enough. 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
0: 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I just want to be a child again.
1: Sweet as candy.
0: Seductious for the birds.
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0: 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I miss trusting people. 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